one shot, or one opportunity to seize everything you ever wanted in one moment. Did you capture it?

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1: Better days are coming, if no one told you. I hate to hear you crying over the phone, dear. For 7 years running, you've been a soldier. But better days are coming, better days are coming for you.
2: Better days.
1: So when the night feels like forever, I remember what you said to me.

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1: Spent 24 hours. Could have bought me flowers. You know I ain't been happy. Maybe call me in an hour. Do you wish it was her though?